0: Music right out of the Commonwealth, Virginia's own Bruce Hornsby, Memory Palace, off his new album Indigo Park. Ezra Koenig, the frontman of Vampire Weekend, helping him out on that one. Bruce Hornsby has two dates coming up in our area. He'll play the Jefferson Theater in Charlottesville October 16th. Then the next night, the Ferguson Center for the Arts in Newport News. Big Head Todd and the Monsters, a 90s throwback for you. Bittersweet from the album Sister Sweetly. Took it back to that 93 record to start 8 o'clock here on WNRN. I'm Desiree Moses. I'm taking over from World Cafe. I'll get to the National in the next set. Future Birds on the way, too. I'll let you know where you can see them in the Commonwealth this fall. And I have a track for you before 8:30 from our brand new Hot Off the Presses in studio at WNRN Volume 14. So hang with me.
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0: Jordan Rakai and Enemies. The new album is A Safe Place to Be Wild. The full thing comes out on October 30th. The National before it, and It's a Beautiful Life from Francis of Delirium. I'm taking a quick break here on WNRN, coming back with a brand new one from the artist LP.
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0: Typically, album releases are on Fridays, but the artist LP has dropped a full-length record today. It's called Room 12. And about the album, they say Room 12 is about being in constant motion, but realizing the stillness that can be yours in life and love regardless of the chaos. Movement is a moment you can capture forever. Off the new album, Room 12, this is LP with Don't Stop, new music on WNRN.

Hi, my name's Tim Hess. I'm from Charlottesville, Virginia. I've been a member of WNRN for about 15 years now. I have won a ton of tickets. It has been a smorgasbord of prizes and tickets that I have been rewarded through WNRN and the membership, and has probably paid for my membership five times over. Last year, I went to my very first Floyd Fest, courtesy of WNRN, and it was wonderful and got to see some really great acts there, including Black Crowes. So I think WNRN keeps me young. It's always great to discover some new up-and-coming artists. Recently, have kind of gotten into heavy, but, I'm a alternative kid from back in the 90s, so I still like to hear things like Ween and other things on the radio here as well. 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
1: Future Birds and Fly On. You'll find it on the album Far Out Country that drops this Friday. Then you'll find Future Birds in Charlottesville. They'll play the Jefferson Theater for a WNRN Presents show on November 19th. The Wildmans before it and LP's Don't Stop off the brand new album Room 12 that came out today. That Wildmans track was recorded exclusively for WNRN and one of 30 tracks on our brand new In Studio at WNRN Volume 14 compilation. Yes, 30 tracks, a double disc in honor of our 30th anniversary. 15 tracks from touring musicians all throughout the U.S. and internationally in a couple of cases, and 15 tracks from artists here in Virginia. A whole disc of Commonwealth music for you. That includes the Wildmans. You can secure your copy right now when you take advantage of our early fish special ahead of our fall fun drive that kicks off at the end of the month. So for $20 a month or a one-time $240 one-time contribution, you'll receive access to our member list email. We give away concert tickets and gift cards to local businesses every Monday on this member list. And that's where we invite our members to join us at upcoming in-studio sessions, meet and greets, soundcheck parties with some of your favorite artists. All those member-exclusive opportunities are available to you on that email list. You'll also receive our new fall t-shirt, socks to match, and the copy of the In-Studio at WNRN Volume 14. We're calling it the Early Fish Special because everybody that makes a contribution during this time will be automatically entered to win the Big Catch, a pair of two-day passes to fish at Allianz Amphitheater at Riverfront in Richmond, October 6th and 7th. And then this week only, you'll also be in the Hoppa to win a pair of VIP passes to Iron Blossom Music Festival in Richmond, plus an LCD Sound System American Dream LP test pressing vinyl. Because if you haven't checked out that lineup yet, LCD Sound System, a part of that Iron Blossom Music Festival lineup. All the details on membership and taking advantage of the Early Fish Special are at WNRN.org. Just click the pop-up. I'm taking a quick break to get into Here Together, where we lend a mic to our nonprofit neighbors. Then I am coming right back with Angus and Julia Stone.
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0: A dreamy track from Biba Doobie and the Marias. All I Did Was Dream of You, the title, very appropriately named. Biba Doobie has announced a new album called Pylon, P-Y-L-O-N. It's out on the 18th. This track is not included. This was kind of a precursor, but I think it really set the groundwork for the upcoming album because on Pylon, she has several collaborations from artists that she admired when she was coming up, like Mattie Healy of the 1975. And again, she tapped the Marias to collaborate on this track. So just a nice little precursor to lay the groundwork for this upcoming collaborative disc. Blitz and Trapper in the set, Tori Amos back there too, and Monroe from the Australian sibling duo Angus and Julia Stone. Their album Karaoke Bar is also out this Friday. And if you like the song Monroe, it's our free weekly download right now. So in honor of album release week, you can go to WNRN.org, download the song for free, and make it a part of your permanent collection.
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0: I'm Desiree Moses, hanging out with you this evening on WNRN. 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Coming up just after 9 o'clock, I'll get to Aoife O'Donovan and the latest from Tame Impala. First up, though, is Bridget Calls Me Baby. They've got this 80s synth vibe that I love. Their album, Irreversible, came out at the beginning of this year, and it might make my best of 2026 list. Yeah, we'll find out. Maybe it'll be on yours too. This is their latest single, I Can Take the Sun Out of the Sky, on WNRN.

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Wait for it. The latest from Tame Impala, Loser, off the record Deadbeat. Also apparently included in the Spider-Man movie. I have not seen it, but that is what I've been told. Magic Hour from Aoife O'Donovan to kick off 9 o'clock here on WNRN. I'm Desiree Moses. I've got Commonwealth music on deck for you from two artists that played Dead Air 5 in Roanoke for us the other weekend. Dogwood Tales, who just released a new album. We'll hear from that. And M. Forest, too. I hope you enjoyed their performances. If you were there, you can see the photo recap on our website at WNRN.org. And we videoed and recorded the whole thing, so hoping to have some more content available for you soon. More on the way this hour, including Cage the Elephant and Andrew Bird. And here is Pamela, a new band out of Australia. It's Nice to See You Here is the name of their EP. The track is Better Than Before on NRN.

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1: WNRN presents the Avett Brothers at Elmwood Park in Roanoke this Saturday for WNRN's 30th anniversary. Looking for healing under a ceiling when it's beyond Orion's belt. That's the Avett Brothers at Elmwood Park this Saturday. 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

Commonwealth Music from Dogwood Tales on WNRN. They just released their album last Friday. Every star in Rockingham County, we heard McMemories. They joined us for Dead Air 5. It was a great time. And then they are a part of the Iron Blossom Music Festival lineup. Returning to Richmond the weekend of September 19th and 20th, we have your chance to win a pair of VIP passes to Iron Blossom Music Festival. When you become a member right now at WNRN.org, take advantage of what we're calling our Early Fish Special. For $20 per month or a one-time $240 contribution, I cannot do math, you'll receive our new fall t-shirt, the socks to match, a copy of our brand new double disc in studio at WNRN Volume 14, 30 tracks in total to celebrate our 30th anniversary, including an entire disc of Commonwealth music. And you'll be automatically entered to win the grand prize this week, which is that pair of VIP passes to Iron Blossom, plus an LCD Sound System American Dream LP test pressing vinyl, because LCD Sound System also a part of that Iron Blossom Music Festival lineup. Now, I called this the Early Fish Special, and that's because there is another grand prize for the entire month that you will be automatically entered to win. The Big Catch, a pair of two-day passes to Fish at Allianz Amphitheater at Riverfront in Richmond, October 6th and 7th. These shows are sold out and probably the smallest capacity that Fish has played to in I don't know how long. So you have your opportunity to win passes to Iron Blossom, passes two-day to Fish, new fall swag from WNRN, all that available for you when you make that contribution at WNRN.org. I played you Kaiser Chiefs in the set, and Better Than Before, a brand new one from the Aussie group Pamela. And here's the Cage the Elephant track I promised you, Beaches in Tennessee on WNRN.

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1: Track and Field from J. Jerome 87's new project, The Canyon. J. Jerome 87 is the moniker for Joe Newman of Alt-J. Andrew Bird before it, along with Angie McMahon and Beaches in Tennessee, the latest from Cage the Elephant. I really did not know that there were beaches in Tennessee. I need to fact check this. I'm Desiree Moses, hanging out with you this evening. Thanks for being here. I'm getting into Here Together next, where we lend a mic to our nonprofit neighbors and let them tell you in their own words and their own voice about their missions, their volunteer needs, their upcoming fundraisers. That's all at no cost to them, and that's thanks to your support. When you become a member of WNRN, not only are you supporting Commonwealth music, Virginia artists making music right here in our communities that we showcase on the airwaves, independent music radio that has been alive and thriving and growing for 30 years, thanks to listeners just like you, but you're also supporting other area nonprofits through this Here Together feature. That's where your funds are going. We have an early fish special going on right now where you can secure our new in-studio double disc, our new fall t-shirt, our new fall socks, access to our member list where you'll receive exclusive member-only event invites, and when you make that contribution, you'll be entered to win the grand prize, a pair of two-day passes to see Fish at Allianz Amphitheater in Richmond. Both of those shows are sold out. This week only, you'll also be in the hopper to win a pair of VIP passes to Iron Blossom Music Festival. We're coupling that with a test-pressing vinyl from LCD Sound System because they're one of the headliners of the festival. All the details on membership up at WNRN.org while I get into Here Together and come back with Commonwealth Music from M. Forrest.
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3: 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I'm Katherine Kiefer, here together on WNRN.
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The Red Clay Strays don't want to know. The Bottle Rockets before it, along with Courtney Barnett and Nowhere Bound. Commonwealth music out of Charlottesville from M. Forrest. She joined us for Dead Air 5 and hoping to have that content available for you soon. She played a beautiful rendition of Ripple. I know there is a video out there on Instagram if you want to check it out. Her tag is at M-E-M Forrest, F-O-R-I-S, music. I'm Desiree Moses. Thanks for being along with WNRN this evening. I'm going to keep it rolling with a band that's new to me, so maybe they're new to you too. They're called Winya, W-I-N-Y-A-H. Named after Winya Bay, where they're from in South Carolina. They just played the Jefferson Theater in Charlottesville, and the opening act, Frank Mastra, stopped by WNRN for an in-studio session. He played our new-to-us 1800s-era Steinway piano. You can watch those live performance videos up at WNRN.org, and you can listen to Winya's full album right here, right now, on September 18th. Right now, though, is the single Spinning on WNRN.

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Phoebe Bridgers' new album, Long Awaited, her first solo project in 6 years, is called Lost Weekend. The track was Lost Boys. American Lonely from the duo Marfa here on WNRN. I'm Desiree Moses with you up until midnight. In the next set, I'll get to Kurt Vile and let you know where you can see him in the Commonwealth soon. Same thing with Joby Riccio. She's opening up for Shaky Graves in the Commonwealth. I'll get to her latest track and give you all the show details there, too. And I've got the latest from Alabama Shakes on deck in the next half hour. Before I get to any of that, though, is Temples off their album Bliss, Jetstream Heart on WNRN.

Australian sibling duo Angus and Julia Stone are releasing their seventh studio album, Karaoke Bar, this week. The single Monroe is this week's free weekly download.

Music discovery on WNRN with the band Soft Loft. Throw the Dice is the name of their album that drops on Friday. We heard the song Wednesdays. Yes, very appropriate for us here. Kurt Vile's Shame Chamber, WNRN, will present his show with the Violators at the National in Richmond, November 23rd. Jetstream Heart was Temples. And here's Joby Riccio. I promised you some show details. WNRN will present her show with Shaky Graves at the Jefferson Theater in Charlottesville on December 7th. I know that sounds far away, but it really isn't. I'm looking forward to the fall. I'm looking forward to the holidays. I am looking forward to the weather cooling down. And I'm looking forward to that show. So maybe I'll see you there. Off Joby Riccio's new album, Face the Feeling, this is The Ridge on WNRN.

0: Daughter of Empire off Humbird's upcoming release, Morning When It Comes. The full album is out on September 25th. Commonwealth Music from Logan Vath. He's out of Norfolk. We heard the track Thanks. In the Ridge, the latest from Joby Riccio. Opening up for Shaky Graves for WNRN Presents show at the Jefferson Theater in Charlottesville on December 7th. Her new full-length record is called Face the Feeling. Both Joby Riccio and Humbird performed sessions for WNRN in Richmond in the past few years. You can always dig back into our archives. 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I'm going to get to Here Together next, where we shine a spotlight on one of our nonprofit neighbors. Then I'm coming back with that new Alabama Shakes tune I promised you.
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SunVolt's latest serenade song. It's on the new album, Sound Signal Serenades. Say that five times fast. That record just came out Friday. Gomez before it, along with Marshall Crenshaw, and I Feel Hope Coming, New Alabama Shakes. That album also came out Friday. It's called I Must Be Dreaming. The Shakes' first new album in, gosh, 15 years or so. Nice to have something new from them. I'm Desiree Moses. It's nice to be along with you this evening on 89.9 in Lynchburg, 91.9 in Charlottesville. We're always streaming online at WNRN.org. We have a free app, too. If you want to take us with you on the go, just search WNRN in the App Store. You'll find it for both iPhone and Android. And again, it is free. Julia Jacklin has released one of my favorite tracks this year. The album is called The Gym, where you'll find it. That's out on September 25th. The track is Get Away From Me. I Think I'll Love You Soon. New Julia Jacklin on NRN.

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I could keep going. 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And also take advantage of our early fish special right now. 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You'll receive the in-studio double disc. 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That's where our members enter to win attendance at upcoming sessions, soundcheck, meet and greets, member exclusive opportunities available for you there, along with gift cards and concert tickets that you can enter to win. Think about this. You win one pair of concert tickets or festival tickets off the member list, your membership's already paying for itself. And when you do that and become a member right now, you'll be in the HOPA to win two grand prizes. So you might already win concert tickets. One HOPA is for a pair of VIP passes to Iron Blossom Music Festival in Richmond, including an LCD Sound System American Dream test vinyl pressing, because LCD Sound System, one of the headliners. You'll also be entered to win the big catch, a pair of two-day passes to Fish. These shows are sold out October 6th and 7th at Allianz Amphitheater at Riverfront in Richmond, the smallest capacity venue that Fish has played in I don't know how long. They're sold out for a reason, but you can enter to win. Well, you will be automatically entered to win when you make that contribution at WNRN.org. There's also an alternate entry for the grand prizes, WNRN.org/fall26alt. But become a member while you're at WNRN. 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We support artists right here making music in our backyard. 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I want to keep it alive and thriving and growing here in my community. For those of you who have already become a member, thank you so much. We really would not be here celebrating 30 years without you. We want to thank you next. Again, WNRN.org is the place to do that. I'm going to get into one of those new artists that we recently highlighted and did a session with. His name is American Rough. That's the name of his album. His name is Andrew Saw. I'm really excited about him, in case you can't tell. Getting ahead of myself here. Andrew Saw performed this song I'm about to play for you live in studio at WNRN. You can revisit that video at WNRN.org. It's called Lavender Cowboy. Enjoy. It's WNRN.

0: WNRN presents Charlie Crockett at Ting Pavilion in Charlottesville this Saturday.
1: Been in Kentucky too long. Been in Kentucky making something out of nothing too long.
0: That's Charlie Crockett with special guest Nat Myers at Ting Pavilion this Saturday. WNRN is a media sponsor of this event.

new artist out of LA. Her name is Pool Girl. That's Call It What You Want. The album is Melancholic Beach Town. Gil Scott Heron before it, the Yeah Yeah Yeahs. And Lavender Cowboy was Andrew Saw from the album American Rough. You can watch his live performance of that track along with the rest of his recent WNRN in-studio session at WNRN.org. Just click that in-studio sessions tile. And then WNRN is presenting Andrew Saw's show at Get Tight Lounge in Richmond on September 13th. Let's keep the music rolling with Pokey Lafarge. The album Rent Money is out on the 11th. 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

What if I told you, March 3rd of 2024, Caitlin Clark becomes the all-time leading scorer in NCAA basketball history, surpassing Pete Maravich's record of 3,667 points. She later breaks other records with the Indiana Fever of the WNBA. Celebrating 30 years of listener-supported independent music radio, this is WNRN.

0: coming up, music out of Richmond from Wes Parker, Bad Doggy. He is one of those 15 Commonwealth artists included on our new in-studio at WNRN Volume 14 compilation. 30 tracks in total, 15 Commonwealth artists, 15 internationally touring acts. 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All the details on membership in the early Fish special up at WNRN.org. Gillian Welch and Dave Rawlings gave us Empty Trainload of Sky off their album Woodland. That record came out in 2024. We're highlighting 2024 all week long. So because it's our 30th anniversary, we're having a lot of fun each week going back into a different year of our broadcast history. The focus this week being 2024. But Gillian Welch and Dave Rawlings are coming back to town. So they're doing this special tour where they're performing the Grateful Dead Acoustic Reckoning. WNRN will present that show at the Carpenter Theater at Dominion Energy Center in Richmond, October 20th. Then they will bring the same show, WNRN welcoming them to the Berglund Center, the Berglund Performing Arts Theater in Roanoke. I'm from Roanoke and they changed the name on me. That show is on October 22nd, just a couple days later. I played DeClaro in that set and Pokey LaFarge with The Thing. We'll get me here together next and I'm coming back with Wishy.
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0: like to say that we're more than just a venue. We are a nonprofit organization committed to providing transformative educational and adventure activities for learners of all ages. I am Madison. I am the center manager at the Peaks Retreat and Adventure Center in Thaxton, Virginia.
1: The Peaks Retreat provides curated outdoor experiences tailored to the needs and goals of the group attending, whether it be a field trip of young learners, a corporate retreat focused on team building, or a youth adventure summer camp.
0: If people are put in situations or environments that they don't experience a lot, it tends to push people out of their comfort zones a little bit more, which leads to growth, leads to really memorable experiences. In a team environment, typically people take what they learned from that growth back to their classroom or their workplace, and it just improves the overall environment, the collaboration on the team.
1: One way participants can step out of their comfort zone is with the Peaks Retreat and Adventure Center's customizable challenge course, featuring a low ropes course, climbing wall, and 400-foot zipline.
0: Up on the zipline platform, getting ready to kind of like step off and take that leap, that is where you see a lot of people pushing past their comfort zones. That's when you see sometimes some tears, sometimes some anxiousness, and then always the end result is, wow, I'm so glad I did that. I'm gonna go do it again.
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One of my albums of the year, I'm just telling you now, it is Jungle's Sunshine. The track is The Wave on WNRN. Definitely making my top 10 records of 2026 list. Don't let me sway you. We will ask you towards the end of the year what your favorite albums are and ask you to vote to inform our top 100 countdown. We're not quite there yet, but I'm just planting that seed if you want to start taking stock of some of your favorite albums. Neil Young gave us Sugar Mountain. He is on the board of Farm Aid, and so he will be playing Farm Aid 2026 this year in Virginia Beach on September 26th. Lovesick from Wishy to get it all started. Their new album is Nature's Pill, coming out on October 2nd. I'm Desiree Moses. Thanks so much for being here with me tonight. I'll be back with you on Saturday night from 6 to 8 p.m. for New Love Mixtape. That is 2 hours of brand new tunes supported by the Chrysler Museum, presenting Mixtape First Thursdays in Norfolk and Plan 9 Music in Richmond and Charlottesville. 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I'm leaving you tonight with Medium Build. His album King of Having Fun is out Friday. This is Home Depot. 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Mm-hmm.

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0: I'm Jeff, originally from Maryland, but been living in Richmond for a few years now. I've been a member for WNRN for about 6 months. Pretty much any time I get in the car, it's the first thing that comes on. In just the short time I've been a member, I've gotten tickets to a show at the Camel with Hotspit, and I also got tickets to the Iron Blossom Festival. Palmyra, I like them a lot. They're really good. Got to see them at Iron Blossom. Bonshell, the Heavy are bands that I've really liked hearing on the radio station too. So of the shows I've gotten to see through my membership, I'd say the DK Harrell in studio session was probably the most unique experience. This was much more intimate, and to kind of have the Q&A and the interaction in addition to the live performance aspect to it.
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0: Olivia Rodrigo heard the band Florence Road and ended up taking them out on tour. 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
2: 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I'm Tara from the Wayne Theater, here together on WNRN.
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1: It's as simple as something that nobody knows it. Her eyes are as big as her bubbly toes. On the feet of a queen of the hearts of the cards, and her feet are all covered with tar balls.

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0: Olivia Rodrigo heard the band Florence Road and ended up taking them out on tour. 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

What if I told you, March 10th of 2024, Christopher Nolan's Oppenheimer is the big winner at the Academy Awards, receiving 7 Oscars, including Best Picture. Meanwhile, Barbie won 1 Oscar for Best Original Song out of the 8 categories in which it was nominated, but also became the highest-grossing movie in Warner Brothers history, with $1.44 billion worldwide. 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

0: So one of the things that makes Henrico Humane Society unique is that we're volunteer run. So until I came to the organization 2 years ago, every single person running this organization was a volunteer. My name is Melissa Golden, and I am the volunteer manager of Henrico Humane Society. We actually serve across Central Virginia. We rescue a lot of our animals from rural shelters. Our biggest need is for foster parents, because the more fosters we have, the more animals we can rescue from shelter. Henrico Humane Society pays all of the expenses, provides all of the supplies, support, everything that a foster parent would need.
1: At a Henrico Humane Society adoption event, the aisles at Petco were crowded with volunteers, adoptable dogs, and people excited to meet them. After the paperwork was signed by two families excited to bring home their new companions, I spoke with volunteers Marion and Faye about their experiences with fostering.
2: I've had 5 fosters now, and I like to take the ones who are ill, recovering from surgery, and get them on the road to recovery.
0: A lot of people will say, oh, I'll fall in love and I'll end up adopting. And some people do, but not as many as you think, because I think once people start fostering, they realize there's a greater purpose.
3: Everybody says, how can you give them up when you've had them so long? But when you see them go into the perfect home, that's what lets you let them go. It's rewarding.
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0: Frank Mastra on WNRN hanging on is a new tune, and he's a new artist. He's got his first EP coming up in about 2 weeks. Not sure of the title of that one. Doe Eyes, Commonwealth Music with When from the Legacies album from 2022. And you are listening to WNRN. I'm Bob Masalgo with you on this Thursday morning, early, early Thursday morning in Newport News. You'll find us at 102.5 and wherever you are today. Thanks so much for joining us. A lot of great music lined up for the morning, including this hour, a new track from Pamela. Also from Billy Strings, next. 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
0: 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The new album's out now, Billy Strings, and so much for goodbyes. Here's Burn the Other End.

WNRN presents Hot Pants with Villages and Ramona and the Holy Smokes at the Camel in Richmond this Saturday. Come, baby, have a heart. This ain't no war too far. So take my money. 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

0: Our music director here at WNRN is Desiree Moses, and she really does a lot of work behind the scenes. In fact, I think that even though Wishy is not playing a show in the Commonwealth, we may be able to get them lined up for an in-studio session coming up soon. If you're a WNRN member, watch your member email, because we'll announce that session. If there's a spot for you, it'll be announced through that member email, and you can try to get in there and see them. Wishy from the new Nature's Pill coming out October 2nd, and Lovesick on WNRN. Dawes with all your favorite bands going back to 2015. And Billy Strings, Burn the Other End, is from the new album, So Much for Goodbyes. We're looking back at 2024 this week as part of our 30th anniversary celebration. That includes a look back at some highlights on A Decade of Difference from 2024. That was the year that The Cure released their first album in 16 years, and they won their first Grammy with that album. We'll talk more about The Cure on A Decade of Difference. That'll come up towards the end of the 7 o'clock hour and 8 o'clock hour this morning on WNRN. 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
0: We talk all the time about how we make our own music decisions here at WNRN. Pamela is a great example of that. I'm not sure there's another radio station in the country playing them. It comes from their new EP, It's Nice to See You Here, Pamela, Better Than Before on WNRN.

0: Brandon Flowers with the new plans from the Thrasher album, David Bowie's Rebel Rebel, and Pamela with Better Than Before from the new It's Nice to See You Here. 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

0: Olivia Rodrigo heard the band Florence Road and ended up taking them out on tour. 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

0: the very latest from KG Elephant. It's called Beaches in Tennessee. The Little Willie's going back 2 decades now, a band that Norah Jones helped form. We heard Roll On. And Justin Golden, Commonwealth music from Golden Country Volume 2 and Sitting on Top of the World. We started with Dan Kroll and Hail Mary. That's from the new Winning Streak album. It'll be out in early October. This is WNRN. Thanks so much for listening this morning on the Shenandoah Valley's 94.3. Let's hear a new one from Joy Olatokun coming up next on WNRN. 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
0: Celebrating 30 years of serving the Commonwealth, it's WNRN with Joy Olatokun.

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0: The new Get It Honest has been a really successful album for the Revivalists. That's a track from it, Heartstop on WNRN. And Dire Straits from Brother in Arms, is it their best album? I think so. So Far Away is the tune we heard. Going back to 1985, we'll go back about that far for a decade of difference today. We look back at some highlights from 2024. How does that get us back into the 1980s? It's because the band today that we're featuring on A Decade of Difference got started in the late 70s, and they didn't make an album for 16 years when they finally released one in 2024, and then it won a Grammy. Tell you more about that and the band The Cure coming up on A Decade of Difference. Good morning. It's Manchester and Mechanicsville's 88.5. That's WNRN. I'm Bob Masalgo, and thanks for listening. New Tom Hamilton is next. 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

0: Don't Want to Know. It's on the new album from the Red Clay Strays called Grateful. We had Lucinda Williams from her Grammy winner, Car Wheels on a Gravel Road and Can't Let Go. And Tom Hamilton, Kissing with Our Eyes Closed, is from the new I'm Your Vampire. We had some big fun in our Charlottesville studios yesterday, and when we had in Bronwyn Keith Hines and her band, Bluegrass Band. Bronwyn herself grew up in Charlottesville. She used to busk on the downtown mall. Can you believe it? She's back in our studios. You'll find that in our archives here real soon. Don't think it's quite out there yet, but if you're hankering for some bluegrass, tune in WNRN on Sunday morning. Rusty Cimpre will be here. 4 hours of bluegrass. It all starts at 7 a.m. Rusty Cimpre and Bluegrass Sunday morning on WNRN. 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
0: In just a little over 2 weeks, Rhiannon Giddens releases her new album, Hope is the Thing with Feathers. 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

Hi, I'm David Camden from Glen Allen, Virginia. I've been a member since 2017 and pretty much have it in all my cars, trucks, studios, showrooms. It's everywhere in my house. I call it my happy station. A few weeks ago, I was able to come to the I'm With Her in Iron and Wine little mini concert, as they call it, at the In Your Ear studio in Richmond. And I was blown away by the harmonies, the craftsmanship, the amazing energy that came through. If that's what it was. So recently, I took my older brother to visit Shalom Farms in the city in Richmond to start the volunteer process. What an amazing farm. And I knew about them, but it really drove home the point that I wanted to go there and volunteer when I heard it on WNRN. And all the support that WNRN does for the community, as they say, from the Blue Ridge to the Bay. Go to WNRN.org. to become a member just like me.

0: I'm going to let you call me baby. It's new from Gray Delisle and Les Green. Their album is Gray and Green. We had a track from our new in studio at WNRN Volume 14, a disc that is exclusive to WNRN. The only way you can get these tracks is by becoming a member of the station. 30 tracks in total on in studio at WNRN Volume 14. I think it's evenly split between Commonwealth bands and other artists. We heard one of our Commonwealth artists for Layla, An Invisible Hand from in studio at WNRN Volume 14. 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WNRN.org for all those details. 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

0: If you're looking for some free music, let me suggest the Oceanfront Concert Series in Virginia Beach. Really great music. It's happening throughout the summer and into the fall. And coming up on September 12th, you can see the band you just heard, Dinosaur Jr., at the Oceanfront Concert Series in Virginia Beach. We heard Several Got Away from the new There Near album. Future Islands with Seasons Waiting on You and Soft Loft Wednesdays is from the new album Throw the Dice. It's coming out on Friday. Decade of Difference is coming up next with The Cure on WNRN. 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
0: It's a Decade of Difference on WNRN. We're looking back at some musical highlights from 2024. That was the year the band The Cure made their return with a new album after 16 years. They're also a band that went through a lot of names, and I'll tell you about those. Decade of Difference is supported by Bank of the James, where community and banking come together. Vocalist and main songwriter Robert Smith met his mates in the band The Cure in middle school. They first performed in public as a group called Obelisk. Later on, they formed Malice, covering David Bowie and Jimi Hendrix and Alex Harvey's songs. By 77, Malice had broken up after playing only three shows. Smith recognized the influence and the emergence of punk rock and took the remaining members of Malice and formed a new band called Easy Cure. Now, Easy Cure scored a recording contract in less than a year, but none of the music they recorded was ever released. Eventually, disagreements with the record label over the direction of the band resulted in that contract being canceled. The band reconfigured as a trio, and Smith named this The Cure. They entered the studio to record their first album in 78, and that first album, Three Imaginary Boys, was never released in the U.S., but it formed the basis for their second album, Boys Don't Cry. Let's hear one from The Cure, going back to 1989 from Disintegration. This is Fascination Street, The Cure on A Decade of Difference on WNRN.

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0: If you were listening to WNRN yesterday around the time of Live at 5, you probably heard an in-studio version of that song from Bronwyn called The Ride. It's on the new album Rattlin' Bones. They stopped by our studios for an in-studio session prior to their show at the Southern Cafe Music Hall last night. We'll have that out in our archive soon, but there's no reason to wait. 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Vampire Weekend got the set started with Harmony Hall on WNRN 89.9 in Amherst and in Madison Heights. I'm Bob Masalgo. Good morning. Halfway through A Decade of Difference, we're listening to The Cure. They went pretty silent for a while, didn't release an album for 16 years, but in 2024, out came a new one. We'll talk more about that and what they're up to now when A Decade of Difference returns. New Julia Jacklin coming up next on WNRN.
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0: Some Wake Me Up Thursday morning music from Tank and the Bangas with Move featuring Lucky Day. Michael Kiwanuka with You Ain't the Problem. And a new tune from Julia Jacklin, the album The Gym, coming out later on this month. That's Get Away From Me, I Think I'll Love You Soon. If you're not familiar with Julia Jacklin, don't be too surprised. She's out of Australia, one of the many great new Australian artists you're hearing on WNRN. She comes from the Blue Mountain area of Australia, and I have no idea where that is. Cordova's coming up next on WNRN. 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

What if I told you April 15th of 2024 marked the 150th anniversary of Impressionism? In 1874, 30 artists, including Claude Monet and Paul Cézanne, staged the first Impressionism exhibition. While their work was disliked by many critics, the art movement has become one of the most influential in art history. 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Lucky five.

0: Lots of music variety in that set on WNRN. We ended up there with U2 and their new Street of Dreams. We also had Arkansas musician Melissa Carper. 2024 is our theme this week, part of our 30th anniversary celebration. That's when she released Born in Ya. We heard Lucky Five. Slow Pulp with Doubt and Cordovas with Step Outside from the new Back to Life album. We got a second look at The Cure coming up on WNRN's Decade of Difference here in a few minutes. Mike Doty in our next set, but we'll return with Kells on WNRN. 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
2: 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The program, entitled Cello Joy, will feature string chamber music by Luigi Boccherini, an Italian composer who worked for the royal court in Madrid. The program will include two cello quintets that showcase Boccherini's Spanish-influenced style. More information is online at tnrbaroque.org. I'm Tanya from Three Notched Road, here together on WNRN.
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0: from the new Rent Money album coming out next week, Pokey LaFarge and The Thing. Radiohead with High and Dry from The Bends. Mike Doty's Looking at the World from the Bottom of a Well is from the Haughty Melodic album. And Kells with the new Gone from Dirty Blues Princess. Check out the in-studio session with Kells. It's on our website at WNRN.org. It does not disappoint. Another thing that doesn't disappoint here on WNRN are Tuesdays. It's New Music Tuesday every Tuesday on WNRN. We play some songs throughout the day that we're playing for the very first time. 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
0: We are taking a look at the band The Cure on today's Decade of Difference, which is supported by Bank of the James, where community and banking come together. Robert Smith is the only original member of The Cure, which has undergone numerous lineup changes over the decades. The 1980s were the most productive time for The Cure. They placed 18 songs in the U.S. Top 40 charts during that decade. Hailed as one of the most influential bands of the 80s, Robert Smith dislikes any categorization of the group. Critics have described The Cure as one of the definitive bands of the genre goth rock. Smith says it's so pitiful when goth is still tagged onto the name The Cure and adds, "We're not categorizable. I suppose we were post-punk when we came out, but in total it's impossible. I just play Cure music." The Cure's first album in 16 years came in 2024 with Songs of a Lost World, and it won the band's first Grammy in the Best Alternative Rock Album category. Smith has said that a new record is virtually complete. It may appear later this year. Let's go back and hear one from the 2024 album. This is The Cure, A Fragile Thing. It's a Decade of Difference on WNRN.

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going around taking names, and he decides who to free and who to blame. Everybody won't be treated all the same. There'll be a golden ladder reaching down when the man comes around. The hairs on your arm will stand up at the terror in each sip and in each sup. Will you partake of that last offered cup or disappear into the potter's ground when the man comes around? Hear the trumpets, hear the pipers, 100 million angels singing.

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Then the father hen will call his chickens home. 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Listen to the words long written down.

0: virgins are all trimming their wicks. The whirlwind is in the thorn tree. It's hard for thee to kick against the pricks. In measured hundredweight and penny pound, when the man comes around.
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0: Bruce Hornsby and his band, The Noisemakers, have two shows in the Commonwealth in October. I hope they play some songs from this new album because it's really nice. Indigo Park is the record. Bruce Hornsby joined by Ezra Koenig from Vampire Weekend on the track Memory Palace. Those two shows, one of them is in Charlottesville at the Jefferson Theater. Bruce Hornsby and The Noisemakers on October 16th. The next night, they take that show to Ferguson Center for the Arts in Newport News, October 17th. Johnny Cash got us started with The Man Comes Around from American Four on WNRN 94.3 in the Shenandoah Valley. Good morning, I'm Bob Masalgo. Thanks for listening. New Biba Doobie coming up next. 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
0: 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This new track from Biba Doobie features the Marías. It's kind of a one-off. It's not on the new album, which is coming out on September 18th. Here is Biba Doobie, All I Did Was Dream of You on WNRN.

0: Olivia Rodrigo heard the band Florence Road and ended up taking them out on tour. 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

0: The Wave, new one from Jungle and the Sunshine album. We had The War on Drugs with Red Eyes and Biba Doobie and the Marías on All I Did Was Dream of You to start the set. Are you starting to plan out your weekend? 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
1: The fall live music schedules are starting to firm up across the Commonwealth. WNRN presents That Band, Future Birds, on November 19th at the Jefferson Theater in Charlottesville. Fly On is from their new album, Far Out Country, which is coming out tomorrow. We had Commonwealth music in that set with a tune that goes back a couple of years, Kristen Ray Bowden with Skateboard. She's out of Charlottesville. Do you know about some great Commonwealth music? Maybe you're in a band. Maybe you make your own music. Well, please tell us about it. WNRN.org/Commonwealth. We want to hear it. Morrissey with The More You Ignore Me, The Closer I Get. That goes back to 1994. And that new one from Sunday Club is on their self-titled album. We heard Blue Wave. All this week on A Decade of Difference, we've been looking at bands and artists that have some 2024 musical highlights. And tomorrow, we will close that out with Fontaines D.C. They released their most recent album in 2024, although they're really close to releasing a new one. That's coming up in the 7 and 8 o'clock hours tomorrow morning. It's on A Decade of Difference on WNRN, which is supported by Bank of the James. Coming to Charlottesville on Saturday, WNRN presents Charlie Crockett. I've got a special announcement for you. We're going to have an in-studio session with Charlie Crockett before that show. You'll be able to hear it on the air on Saturday, a little after 5 o'clock. We're going to hear a tune from Charlie Crockett's new album, Clovis, next on WNRN. 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

0: Don't Stop, new from LP on the Room 12 release, and Coldplay with Clocks. Charlie Crockett's The Hallelujah Trail is from Clovis. You can see him at the Ting Pavilion in Charlottesville on Saturday, a WNRN Presents show. Jeff is looking at 2024 highlights on Take Two at Two, and he's focused in on a session that I hosted in 2024 with Robert Earl Keen. It was a real special session for me because I always liked Robert Earl Keen. Well, he's not playing a track from that session, but he is playing a track that Robert Earl Keen recorded in that session. Feeling Good Again, he's got a new cover of that song from Turnpike Troubadours along with Sierra Hull. I think you'll like both versions, the original and that new cover from Turnpike Troubadours. They're coming up at 2 o'clock this afternoon. 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
0: 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Stick around, Zoe's on her way in. I'm going to leave you with a tune from Brother Wallace from his debut album, Electric Love. Here's You're the Man on WNRN.

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0: Bridget Calls Me Baby dropped their album Irreversible back in March. That's I Can Take the Sun Out of the Sky. And Andrew Bird with Capsized on WNRN. Good morning, it's Zoe, and Iron Blossom Music Festival is quickly approaching, but we've got a pair of VIP passes that we're giving away, along with an LCD sound system, American Dream LP1 test pressing vinyl. 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Get all the details and become a member now at WNRN.org. And for alternate entry details, go to WNRN.org/fall26alt.
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The next meeting of the WNRN Board of Directors will be Wednesday, September 9th at 4 p.m. at 2250 Old Ivy Road in Charlottesville. 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

0: McMemories by Dogwood Tales, and a single from Hannah Jadagu from 2022, Say It Now, on WNRN. Tomorrow, new albums will get released, and we're going to take a look at three of them on The Drop. 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
0: The Coves at Smith Mountain Lake, presenting the Marshall Tucker Band with Crawford and Power on Friday, September 4th at the Coves Amphitheater. 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

Hi, I'm Lily Garcia Walton. I'm on the board of Computers for Kids. C4K provides STEM-based mentoring to prepare Charlottesville area youth for brighter futures. For about 7 years now, we've been using Here Together to get the word out about Disrupt HR. Disrupt HR is an entirely volunteer-driven event in support of Computers for Kids. We don't have a marketing budget, and it's been incredibly valuable to us to have this resource so we can reach more people. We've heard from multiple people in the community that they heard about the Disrupt HR event from WNRN. It's been an absolute pleasure to work with WNRN over the years, and I would highly recommend this service to any nonprofit in our community that is looking to amplify their reach. I'm Lily Garcia Walton with Computers for Kids in Charlottesville. I am grateful for the support that WNRN gives to our organization and grateful for the support that you give WNRN. 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

0: New J. Jerome 87 Track and Field, and we heard an exclusive track to In Studio at WNRN Volume 14 from Richmond band Holy River that was Steady. 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

0: latest from Bella White stuff. 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
0: Tame Impala is a solo project of Kevin Parker, and he released the latest album, Deadbeat, back in October. It's got a little bit of a resurgence because this song was featured in the Spider-Man movie. 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

0: New Phoebe Bridgers, Lost Boys, and Pavement with Cut Your Hair on WNRN. Got something very special coming up for you next. An in-studio session with Tom Hamilton recorded at Five Points Music Sanctuary in Roanoke earlier this summer. We're going to hear from him coming up just after the break on WNRN.
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6: 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I'm Desiree Moses, and I'm coming to you live from Roanoke at the Five Points Music Sanctuary. So thrilled to be joined by Tom Hamilton. Tom, thanks for being here.

0: here.
1: An absolute pleasure.
0: The new album is I'm Your Vampire, but Tom, you are very active on the scene. Been a part of Brothers Past, American Babies, Ghostlight, sing, play lead guitar for J-Rad, and now this is a solo output. I listened to another interview that you did where you said you were fiddling around with writing songs for this record for about 5 months or so before you landed on material that you felt was just right. So yeah. Kind of talk about that process and what about this timing was right for this record and what kind of took you so long to get to the place of, hey, I think we've got something here.
1: Yeah. I have a writing partner, this guy, Pete Tremo, who we grew up together in West Philly. And it's our process. You know, when we don't live in the same area anymore, we don't see each other very much. It's kind of like when we both feel it, that it's time, we just kind of shoot a text to each other and it's like, hey, we should get some time together. And so when my band Ghostlight broke up and my dad got sick, and it was kind of the universe telling me to maybe slow down and maybe it's time to just do some work at home instead of being on the road as much and to start working on a new record. So for Peter and I, having a career is a lot harder than just kind of popping out a record and in your 20s. As you get older and you're, I'm on, this is probably my 9th album, over the years of all these different bands. You have to work a little bit harder. You got to dig a little bit deeper to find the emotional pay dirt, the things that, to not be repeating yourself and to feel like you're growing as an artist. And so the work on that is Peter and I spending months just staring at each other at the studio and writing terrible songs, just to kind of know what we don't want. To write something and to know that sounds like something else, or that sounds like something we already did, or, it's just not happening, And yeah, so we started in the beginning of February of, I think, 23, and we didn't really get anything that we liked until almost June. And that was Kissing With Our Eyes Closed was the first song that we knew. It came out pretty quick. And as soon as we were finished, we were like, oh, okay, this is our North Star. This is the bar is set here as far as what the rest of the record is. And everything from now on is, we're looking at material based around how it supports this song,
0: We've enjoyed spinning Kissing With Your Eyes Closed on WNRN. Now let's hear a live version recorded at Five Points Music Sanctuary in Roanoke. It's Tom Hamilton on WNRN.

0: Tom Hamilton live on WNRN, recorded at Five Points Music Sanctuary in Roanoke. We just heard Kissing With Your Eyes Closed, the North Star of the new album, I'm Your Vampire. This record was co-produced by Alex Farrar. He's out of Asheville, North Carolina. He's produced records for a ton of other WNRN artists.
1: Yeah, Wednesday.
0: Wednesday, MJ Linderman,
1: yeah.
0: Snail Mail, Hooray for the Riff Raff. What was it like working with him? Had you worked with him before?
1: I had not. It was very cool. You know, getting... You can get lost in the weeds pretty easily when you're when it's kind of just two guys writing, and we have our own studio, so you're not precious about time. So my manager just kind of floated the idea of like, hey man, you know, why don't you just kind of get out of your own space and go talk to somebody else and get a different opinion on what's happening and whatever. You know, he introduced me to Alex, and I went down to Asheville and I spent 10 days like living at his studio, and it was just me, him, and a couple guys that he brought in, Dave Hartley, the bass player from War on Drugs. You know, War on Drugs is another Philadelphia band, so we had that nice little connection. And but yeah, it was Dave Hartley and this drummer Kevin, and we kind of just, you know, it was just nice to have a different set of eyes on things, you know. And there were a lot of songs that he made us feel good about what we were doing. I was like, oh, okay, we don't need to even touch that. That's, you're on the right path, you know. And then other songs, it was kind of like, all right, maybe you can trim some fat here, or here's some other ideas. And it was great, man. He's just a very gentle force to work with. You know, he's got the kitten mittens on, and he's there to just help guide. You know, it wasn't a forceful hand.
0: You've been a part of so many projects where the live show is the thing and is so important. And that's oftentimes very different than what happens in a studio setting.
1: Sure.
0: So I'm curious, for an artist like yourself, what are you looking for when you go into the studio and when you're cutting a record? What are the elements that are important to you?
1: Sure. Well, you know, not to sound like pretentious about it, but you're looking for honesty. And that's across the board, right? Just as an artist, I think that's how we connect. And that's why people will react or not. You know, I think they can sense the place that you're coming from, if it's real or not. So yeah, they're in the studio, you know, we're looking for intention and that X factor thing that you can't really put a finger on. You know, a lot of these songs, there are many versions that were recorded of them with different backing bands, you know, just because why not? When, you know, hey, what does this sound like if we have a different drummer or a different bassist or a different whatever? And the takes that made the record were the ones, they weren't perfect, but they were... There was something about them, you know, and you know it when you hear it, you know, and yeah, you know, when everything's working and everybody's on the same page, it's the closest thing to magic that exists in the world, you know, when humans come together to create something that wasn't there before, you know, that's what we're looking for.
0: Tom Hamilton live on WNRN. We're at the Five Points Music Sanctuary in Roanoke. We're going to get into another song, but before we do, can you tell us who's joining you on stage?
1: Of course. On the bass is Taylor Shell. On the drums is Nick Paternostro. On keys, one of my oldest friends in the world, Mr. Tom McKee. And on backing vocals is Ms. Rachel Cole.
0: Tom Hamilton on WNRN. The new album is I'm Your Vampire. Let's hear a live version of Walking Backwards.

0: We're speaking with Tom Hamilton live on WNRN from the Five Points Music Sanctuary in Roanoke. The new solo album is I'm Your Vampire. Tom Hamilton, also the lead guitarist and singer of J-Rad. He is a part of the Jerry Garcia Symphonic Celebration coming to the Allianz Amphitheater in Richmond this fall. That date is September 3rd. Tom, what did you want to share with us about this upcoming celebration?
1: It's an interesting take on Jerry's music. The band, it's an all-star band. It's Melvin Seals from the Jerry Garcia Band and Jackie LaBranch, who is one of Jerry's original backup singers. And we're joined by Graham Lesh, the aforementioned Phil's son, and John Kimmock, who is Steve Kimmock's son, on drums. So it's us backed by a symphony. But it's not just a pops situation, which some people might be afraid that it is. You know, we still are able to improvise and have the spirit of their music, and the orchestra just really is it reinforces what we're doing. You know, and it's a majestic way to hear this music. You know, there's a lot of intention in it and originality in just the presentation and the scores that we've had composed for the orchestra. So you know, I think if you're a fan of this music and you have the means to come out, I think you're going to see something that you won't forget.
0: Tom Hamilton live on WNRN. We're speaking about the Jerry Garcia Symphonic Celebration coming to Allianz Amphitheater in Richmond on September 3rd. Tom Hamilton has a new solo record out, I'm Your Vampire. We're going to hear one more live track. We're going to go out on Don't Give Up On Me. Is there anything you want to share with us about this song before we get into it?
1: You know, it's a ripper, and it starts the record off. It sets the tone for the whole album.
0: Tom Hamilton, thanks so much for joining us today on WNRN.
1: Absolute pleasure.
0: All right, let's hear it. Don't Give Up On Me, recorded live at the Five Points Music Sanctuary in Roanoke.

0: Mountain Brewery, brewers of Kolsch 151 and Dark Hollow. The restaurant and brewery is open 7 days a week on Route 151 in Afton.
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0: That's the latest from Humbird, Daughter of Empire, off the Morning When It Comes album. It's coming out on September 25th. Also out on the 25th is the new Leon Bridges album, Happiness Anytime. We'll hear from that next on WNRN.
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0: Joby Riccio has a show coming up at the Jefferson Theater in Charlottesville on December 7th. That was The Ridge and Light the Way from Leon Bridges on WNRN. You can hear WNRN in Charlottesville at 91.9 and in the Shenandoah Valley at 94.3. 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
0: 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It's Here.

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0: 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Just go to WNRN.org to get all the details and become a member now to grab the Early Fish special.
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1: It's Zoe on WNRN. We're celebrating our 30th anniversary this year, and we've been having a little bit of a retrospective every week with a different weekly theme every week of the year. This week we're focused on 2024. That's when Yard Act released their last album, Where's My Utopia? And they actually just released another new album this year. It just came out, called You're Gonna Need a Little Music, featuring this song, New Beginnings.

0: WNRN presents Hot Pants with Villages and Ramona and the Holy Smokes at the Camel in Richmond this Saturday.
1: Come on, baby, have a heart. 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So take my money.
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0: Coming up ahead of In-Studio Spotlight at 1, I've got a new song from Wishy's album that's coming out in October, plus West Side Cowboy's latest project, but before that, a new one from the Linda Lindas off their Gotta Get album that came out last week. Here's Burning Out.

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0: latest from Temple's Jetstream, Heart, and Bruce Springsteen, Atlantic City on WNRN. 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
4: 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I'm Katherine Kiefer, here together on WNRN.
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0: Olivia Rodrigo heard the band Florence Road and ended up taking them out on tour. 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

0: The latest from West Side Cowboy off their It Goes On album, Kickstones the Boys. Annie Helm with Money on 7 and Wishy, Lovesick, off the Nature's Pill album coming out on October 2nd. Andrew Saw is going to be coming to the Commonwealth to perform in Richmond in a couple of weeks. We'll hear from that just after the break.
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0: 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From his latest album, American Rough, here's Lavender Cowboy.

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18: 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And while she was there, she performed the title track to her debut album. 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

0: On Rovio, we just heard Field Song, Susan Tedeschi with You Got the Silver, a cover of the Rolling Stones song, and J. Roddy Walston in the business The Wanting on WNRN. Bob Misalko is continuing with the 2024 theme on A Decade of Difference every weekday morning on WNRN, where he'll tell you a little bit about an artist, play you a song from them from earlier in their career, and then an hour later play you a song from them a decade or more later. Tomorrow he'll be featuring Fontaines D.C., who released their album Romance in 2024. That's coming up tomorrow on A Decade of Difference starting at 7:50, supported by Bank of the James, where community and banking come together.
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She also made news with her Eras Tour, which grossed some $2 billion by its final show in December. 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

0: Heartstop from the Revivalists. And for our WNRN 30th anniversary theme of the week 2024, we heard from Lucius, a single they released in 2024 called Old Tape that was then featured on their self-titled album that came out last year. The song also features Adam from the War on Drugs, and the music video featured Fred Armisen. We're going to continue with our 2024 retrospective throughout the rest of the week with more songs from the year and theming your favorite weekday features around it, including Take Two at Two, which is coming up soon on WNRN.
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0: Stone Over Water off the Death Cab for Cutie album, I Built You a Tower. We also heard from the New Pornographers, High Ticket Attractions, and Alex Amen, California Blues from the Son of Amen album on WNRN. We're going to be adding new tracks to our playlist on Tuesday, as we do every Tuesday. We call it New Music Tuesday, and it's supported by Phelan Petty Injury Lawyers. Some of those tracks include Commonwealth artist Sun V Set, Lake Street Dive, and the Womack Sisters. You'll have to tune in on Tuesday to hear all of the songs that we'll be adding for New Music Tuesday on WNRN.
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0: It's Zoe on WNRN. I'll be back with you tomorrow at 10 o'clock. But before that, Jeff Sweatman's got Take Two at 2 in honor of Robert Earl Keane's 2024 in-studio session. He's got Turnpike Troubadour's cover of Feeling Good Again coming up in just a few minutes. But before that, I've got Sarah Cahoon, Say Something on WNRN.

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3: 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It's Jeff Swetman. Good afternoon. 2024 week continues on all of our features in honor of WNRN's 30th anniversary. That was the year we did an in-studio session with Robert Earl Keen. You can find it at WNRN.org. I know that Zoe recently played his in-studio version of the song you're about to hear recently on the in-studio spotlight. So we're going to play the album version from 1998. As luck would have it, this weekend's Ball Hooter Festival headliners up in West Virginia at Snowshoe Mountain are going to be Turnpike Troubadours. And they have released a new cover of Feeling Good Again with help from Sierra Hull. Also a great recent guest for an in-studio session. Well, it might have been a year ago that we visited with Sierra at the Front Porch in Charlottesville. But both the Sierra and Robert sessions are great. 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Here's Feeling Good Again, times two on Take Two at Two.

0: 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Lyle Lovett's college roommate, Robert Earl Keen, from his 1998 Walking Distance album. 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
0: WNRN also presents Shaky Graves in Charlottesville in December. We'll hear a track from him after Jesse Wells. He's coming through Richmond in a couple weeks, playing the National September 25th. The next day, he'll be a part of the All-Star lineup at Farm Aid in Virginia Beach. Here's Won't You Come Out Tonight on WNRN.

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0: That's the Avett Brothers at Elmwood Park this Saturday. 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

0: Greg DeLisle and Les Green, I'm going to let you call me baby on WNRN. Shaky Graves Mansion Door and Jesse Wells, Won't You Come Out Tonight? WNRN presents Shaky Graves at the Jefferson Theater in Charlottesville December 7th with Joby Riccio also on the bill. 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The next one goes out Monday at 5 p.m., so make sure you're a member by then. 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So $5 a month on up will get you the member list. 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We'll hear one of them in just a moment. But add that to your CD or digital collection, 30 tracks in honor of 30 years of WNRN. 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You could win a pair of VIP passes to Iron Blossom in Richmond, plus an LCD sound system test pressing vinyl, and you'll be entered to win the Big Catch, hence the name Early Fish Special, a pair of two-day passes to fish in October in Richmond. All the details, all those different membership levels, fully described at WNRN.org.
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0: Before we hear that track from a Commonwealth artist out of Richmond called Rain from in-studio at WNRN Volume 14, let's play Tiny Habits. WNRN presents their show at the Jefferson Theater in Charlottesville in mid-November. Here's Anything He Was on WNRN. Listen closely for Matty Healy of the 1975 on backup vocals here.

It is an awesome way to stay tuned in to local shows, whether they're in Charlottesville, whether they're in Lynchburg, whether they're here. It is a great way to stay prevalent in the music world that's right around us. I am Marjorie Baker. I have been a WNRN member since roughly 2023, and I am originally from the Lynchburg area, but became more of a frequent listener through my time living in Richmond. 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

0: That's Mexico Honey, new from Casey Musgraves on Lynchburg's 89.9 and the WNRN app, available in your app store now. We're also heard in Richmond at 88.5. That's where Rain is from, R-E-I-N. 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We started that set with Tiny Habits, Anything He Was. They're coming through Charlottesville for a WNRN Presents show in November. 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I've got some vintage REM, and we'll hear Janelle Monáe before 3.
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0: 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We are the one-stop shop for aging. We call ourselves the Walmart of aging. Hello, my name is Vicki Stowe Craig, and I am the Public Relations Manager and S&P Coordinator for Central Virginia Alliance for Community Living. 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
1: One major obstacle for independent living in older adults and adults with disabilities is access to transportation. CVACL works to break down these barriers so that seniors can continue to live lives of their choosing.
0: The transportation program is called Dollar Ride. You can call in and set up rides to your medical appointments, whether it be dialysis, wound care, regular doctor, dental, anything. We provide over 4,000 rides a year.
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0: We're the boomers. We don't age like our grandparents aged, our great-grandparents. We know computers. We know cell phones. It's a new way to age. We walk. We travel. We do everything. So we've got to carry aging forward into the next level. Our goal is that no older adult goes without. We love what we do, and we love who we do it for.
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0: Jordan Rock Eye out with the new album at the end of October. That's Enemies on WNRN. We heard R.E.M. Fall on Me, Janelle Monae Make Me Feel, and Tank and the Bangas Move featuring Lucky Day. It's Jeff Swetman. Good afternoon. So the opposite of an enemy is a friend, right? Well, we spell friends with the PH around here, especially on Saturday mornings. Grateful Dead and Friends. Best show ever with Mark and Edmond playing a couple hours of Jerry and Dead-related live bootlegs. And then the third hour is the friendlier hour, devoted to other jam bands like Fish and Billy Strings and Goose and so many more. 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And speaking of Five Points, hopefully you heard Tom Hamilton of J-Rad, the in-studio we recorded at Five Points earlier this summer. We played it this morning with Desiree Moses hosting the interview because he's a part of the Jerry Garcia Symphonic Celebration with the Richmond Symphony. That's tonight at Allianz Amphitheater at Riverfront in Richmond. If you missed the Tom Hamilton session, it'll be coming soon to WNRN.org.
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0: Another recent in-studio guest, Kells, on the way. We'll hear some Jason Isbell. And right now it's Fruition, their new song, I'm Not Afraid, on WNRN.

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That's Kells Gone on listener-supported independent music radio, WNRN, and Jason Isbell in the 400 unit, 24 frames. Well, we've done in-studio sessions a couple times over the years with Jason Isbell. Kells was a great recent guest. That's K-E-L-S, all caps, and it was in front of an audience of NRN members at In Your Ear in Richmond. You can see it.

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0: Olivia Rodrigo heard the band Florence Road and ended up taking them out on tour. 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

0: 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You can add it to your digital collection. The full album's out tomorrow, called Karaoke Bar. We heard Peter Gabriel, Shock the Monkey, and the Rolling Stones in the Stars from one of my favorite albums of the year so far, Foreign Tongues. Peter Gabriel's been releasing new music in conjunction with full moons pretty much every month this year, kind of like what he did a couple years ago with his I.O. project. Always up to interesting things, Mr. Gabriel. Well, we've got interesting things going on all year long. 30 trips around the sun, 30 trips around Virginia. Your chances to win exciting trips from the Blue Ridge to the Bay in honor of 30 years of WNRN. This week's 30-trip sponsor is Orange County, Virginia. And right now, you could win a weekend to explore Orange County's history, including its famous fried chicken made popular by the Gordonsville's Chicken Ladies of the 1880s with a $100 Gordonsville Ice House gift card. Tickets for four to James Madison's Montpelier's Constitution Day event. 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And tickets for four to the Exchange Hotel and Civil War Museum. Just go to WNRN.org/30trips right now, and you can get all the info and enter for your chance to win. It's just that easy. Supported by Orange County, Virginia.
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0: The Wayne Theater, presenting the Virginia Chili Blues and Brews Festival at Lumos Plaza in downtown Waynesboro on Saturday, September 12th. 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Commonwealth music coming up from Richmond's Shira Shy. First American Aquarium. They'll be live at the Broadberry in Richmond this Sunday. From their new record, New Ways to Lose, here's History Repeats Itself on WNRN.

0: Memory Palace, Bruce Hornsby with help from Ezra Koenig of Vampire Weekend. Shira Shai, Commonwealth Music out of Richmond, Nevermind, Nevermind was released last year. In American Aquarium, history repeats itself. We mentioned how that band is in Richmond at the Broadberry on Sunday. Shira Shai did great in studio with us late last year, one of our Commonwealth holiday showcases. You can hear and see the results at WNRN.org, and she'll be playing Iron Blossom Music Festival in Richmond in a couple of weeks. Bruce Hornsby and the Noisemakers are performing at the Jefferson Theater in Charlottesville October 16th. The next day in Newport News at Ferguson Center for the Arts. Thanks for listening in Newport News in Hampton Roads at 102.5 FM. We're on in Richmond at 88.5 and Charlottesville at 91.9. And you can always tell your smart speaker to play WNRN. If you do in the next set, you'll hear Billy, MJ, and Sierra.
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2: 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I've heard it all before. Les Temps Perdue is supported by the law firm of Loran Reeves Kahn, a firm that believes in community.
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0: brand new from Ciara Farrell, Trying to Love You on WNRN, just a few days away from the WNRN 30th anniversary show with Ciara in Charlottesville at Ting Pavilion. That's September 8th on Tuesday evening. And we also heard MJ Linderman, Wristwatch, and Billy Strings, Burn the Other End. You might hear some Billy on the third hour, the friendlier hour of Grateful Dead and Friends, Saturday morning between 11 and noon. Mark and Edmond also come your way, bring you a deep live fish cut on Fish Friday, supported by Twin Hickory Tavern, Modern American Eats, with two Richmond locations. About 24 hours from now, you'll hear the first known Fish original to be played publicly, a tune called Makasupa Policeman. We'll hear the version from January of 2003 from the Mothership, Hampton Coliseum in Hampton, Virginia, including a couple of regional references. We'll leave it at that for now. So tune in for Fish Friday tomorrow, a little after 4 o'clock. I've got Pamela with new music on the way, and we'll hear some Chris Stapleton, too.
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0: Looking for a Feeling, that's new from Waylon Payne on WNRN. He's dabbled in some acting. About 20 years ago, he portrayed Jerry Lee Lewis in Walk the Line, and his music career started to take off here the last couple of years. He's the son of country singer Sammy Smith and guitarist Jody Payne. Jody's been in Willie Nelson's band for a number of years. Sammy had a hit in the 70s with Help Me Make It Through the Night. We have Tracy Chapman in there, too. Give Me One Reason. It's Jeff Sweatman. We give you a bunch of reasons to tune in for Americana, alt country, classic country music with Bob Misago. 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
0: Stay tuned for the Sugar Cubes and another 2024 highlight from one of my favorite albums of 2 years ago. 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

0: WNRN presents Charlie Crockett at Ting Pavilion in Charlottesville this Saturday.
1: Been in Kentucky too long. 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
0: That's Charlie Crockett with special guest Nat Myers at Ting Pavilion this Saturday. WNRN is a media sponsor of this event.

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1: Future Birds Fly On. WNRN presents their show at the Jefferson Theater in Charlottesville in mid-November. And the second half of their recently released double album. So it came out on vinyl as a double LP and now on streaming services. I guess the second half is coming out tomorrow. We heard Sugar Cubes, Birthday, Cage the Elephant, Beaches in Tennessee. You might hear the Sugar Cubes or some early Bjork on Les Temps Perdue this weekend, every Sunday from noon to 2. 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
1: 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One of my favorite albums of 2024 represented in this set of WNRN music. 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And 2024 is the theme this week. Right now, the Red Clay Strays' latest, Don't Want to Know on WNRN.

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The map could help solve the mystery of dark energy. 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

0: Commonwealth music from Harrisonburg's Dogwood Tales, McMemories on WNRN. Pearl Jam, Wreckage from my number one album of 2024, Dark Matter, and we heard the Red Clay Strays, Don't Want to Know. We're looking back at 24 all this week, especially on our features in honor of WNRN's 30th anniversary. I had to go to WNRN.org and review my top 10 of that year, which can still be found on the site. I had Jack White in second place, Sierra Farrell at number three, Fontaines D.C. at four, and Jesse Wells at five. Now here we are in 2026. Jesse Wells has my number one album of this year. Fontaines D.C., can't wait to hear their new album in October, I think it comes out. Sierra Farrell just played a new track from her. She's coming to Charlottesville next week for WNRN's 30th anniversary, and Jack White out with another great record this year. And oh, by the way, Pearl Jam's going to unveil their new drummer later this month at the Ohana Festival. Dogwood Tales going to play Iron Blossom in Richmond. That's a big music festival headlined by Jack White and LCD Sound System. You could win an LCD Sound System test pressing vinyl and, more importantly, a pair of VIP passes to Iron Blossom Music Festival in Richmond. That is the grand prize this week as part of the Early Fish Special. Check out all the different membership levels and amenities and get in the hoppa for a pair of two-day passes to Fish in Richmond in October. All the details at WNRN.org.
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4: 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The Wayne Theater is a proud financial supporter of WNRN. I'm Tara from the Wayne Theater, here together on WNRN.
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0: New from Soft Loft, that's Wednesdays. Their new record, Throw the Dice, is out tomorrow. We heard The Lone Bellow, You Never Need Nobody, and Natalie Jane Hill, Never Left Me. You'll hear another track from that Soft Loft album tomorrow, a little after 11 a.m. on the next edition of The Drop. Zoe digs into three brand new releases each week, songs from albums that are just out in the world that day. It's a feature supported by Music Today, owned and operated in Crozet, Virginia. You'll hear from Angus and Julia Stone and Bayonne as well. I've got Cutworms and Blondie coming up, and then live at 5, Noah Kahn from 2024.
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0: 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Right now it's Cutworms Long Weekend on NRN.

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3: 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I'm Jeff Sweatman. Good evening. 2024 week continues on all of our features in honor of WNRN's 30th anniversary. Noah Kahan turned his two sold-out shows in the summer of 2024 at Fenway Park in Boston into the live album, Live from Fenway Park. A lot of references in his songwriting to New England in various ways. So it was kind of a triumphant end to his stick season tour that year. He said, "Every day I think about playing Fenway. I can't even look at photos without crying. It is a permanent part of my soul, and I'm so proud to announce it will be a permanent part of my discography." So I believe the last song on the album, Stick Season, has his family on stage singing along with him. This is Northern Attitude. Noah Kahan live from Fenway Park on Live at 5.

0: so much, y'all. Thank you, Matt and Sam. We love you guys. Thank you, Fenway Park. Thank you, Mom and Dad. Thank you, Boston. Thank you, New England. Thank you, Vermont. Have a great night.
1: 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That's the year we've been highlighting all this week on all of our features in honor of WNRN's 30th anniversary. 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He won a Grammy for Best Bluegrass Album for his first official live album, Live Volume 1, released in 2024. We'll hear a track from that tomorrow on Live at 5.
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1: 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More live music between 6 and 8 as the Sense of Place Dublin series continues. We'll hear from Florence Road and an encore with Pillow Queens as well. First, M. Forrest, new Commonwealth music out of Charlottesville. 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

0: 2 weeks from tonight, The Sacred Souls live at Wolf Trap in Vienna. That's Any Old Fool on WNRN. Dave Matthews Band, Crush, and M. Forrest, new Commonwealth music out of Charlottesville, Nowhere Bound. You can learn more on Instagram at EMFORIS Music. She was great at Dead Air 5 recently in Roanoke. Dave Matthews and Tim Reynolds, by the way, going to be at Farm Aid in a few weeks in Virginia Beach. So all these great venues, there's so much great music in Virginia at any given time, especially this time of year. And we've got 30 trips around the sun, 30 trips around Virginia to celebrate 30 years of independent music radio here at WNRN. 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That's September 19th. And tickets for four to the Exchange Hotel and Civil War Museum. Just go to WNRN.org/30trips right now. 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

0: Lost Boys from her new record, Lost Weekend, Phoebe Bridgers on WNRN. The Pollocks, Commonwealth Music out of Batesville, Virginia. 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And we heard Fruit Bats, new one, Perhaps We're a Storm. We did a fun full band in studio session with Fruit Bats recently at In Your Ear in Richmond. 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We did a special member event a few years ago with Phoebe Bridgers. This was 2018. She played the Anteroom in Charlottesville, believe it or not. I don't even think that venue's around anymore. But this is long before she played Madison Square Garden like she did earlier this year. So, you know, discover your next new favorite, maybe a longtime favorite like Fruit Bats. Get up close and personal. These are really cool opportunities. We have dozens of these chances throughout the year for in-studio sessions. You can support the next session and maybe even attend one by becoming a member. $5 a month on up gets you the member list every week. That's how we send out those invites. And get in on the early fish special right now. You could win a pair of VIP passes to Iron Blossom in Richmond in a couple weeks and be entered to win the overall grand prize, a pair of two-day passes to Fish in October, both shows in Richmond. So check it all out. Early fish special going on now on WNRN.org.
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0: being in the southwest part of Virginia, you would not think that we have the amount of diversity that we do in the Roanoke Valley, but we absolutely do. And so local colors exist to celebrate that, to recognize the heritages that are here in the Roanoke Valley. My name is Lisa Spencer. I am the executive director of Local Colors. We actually started out as a festival from a small event in 1991. There were four countries featured for a two-hour event. The representative for China, Pearl Fu, had the vision that this was something that should happen on a regular basis. The Local Colors Festival was birthed from that. Within 5 years, it went from four countries to 30 countries being represented.
1: Local Colors now features a variety of cultural events throughout the year, including a Lunar New Year festival and Hispanic Heritage Month celebration. Lisa has gotten frequent feedback that these events make participants feel seen, celebrated, and truly interwoven into the fabric of the Roanoke community.
0: It's important to recognize the people who are here, even if they've been here for a long time. Let's say they are second, third generation immigrants. They still want to honor their cultural heritage, and we want to do that too.
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0: Casablanca, new from Susanna Hoffs. Her record, The List, is out September 18th. Weird Spoon, Don't You Ever. Grace Potter and the Nocturnals, Never Go Back. And Julia Jacklin, her new record's out September 25th. Weird Get Away From Me, I Think I'll Love You Soon. Well, any of those artists would be good candidates for Decade of Difference. Let's see what Bob Misango has for you tomorrow on that feature. Supported by Bank of the James, where community and banking come together. We play one track from an artist at 7:50 a.m. Then an hour later, different track from the same artist from a different decade. We've been highlighting 2024 connections all this week on all of our features in honor of WNRN's 30th anniversary. You'll hear two from Fontaines D.C. tomorrow. They released their last album, Romance, in 24. They've got a new record coming later this year. So two from that fine Irish band, that's tomorrow on Decade of Difference. I've got new U2 coming up, and then we'll head over to Dublin once again. World Cafe's Sense of Place series continues at 6.
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0: 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Recent shows with Olivia Rodrigo, and they're appearing at the Ohana Festival out in California soon. The Irish band Florence Road, a mini concert with them tonight. Also an encore with Pillow Queens as the Dublin Sense of Place World Cafe series continues this evening between 6 and 8. Enjoy the rest of your night. Steve Hamilton will be along from 8 to midnight. I'm Jeff Swetman, leaving you with new U2. Here's Street of Dreams on WNRN.

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2: From NPR, this is World Cafe. What's going on? I'm Kaleo. I've got two Nashville musicians who have done the solo thing for quite some time, but they teamed up to release a few songs, and those songs have taken off like wildfire. Meet Abigail Rose and Weston Hunter. Also headed your way, Alabama Shakes, who just put out their third studio album. We'll get into the song, I Feel Hope Coming.
3: 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I feel hope coming.
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2: Welcome one, welcome all. It's World Cafe. Hey, I'm Stephen Kaleo. Today we begin with two longtime Nashville musicians who recently teamed up and have caught a lot of people's attention. Abigail Rose and Weston Hunter are their names, and they've released a few songs together, including the song you're about to hear, Betty's in the Band. A clip of them practicing the song went viral, and Hunter joked that only 30 people went to the show, but 150,000 saw rehearsal. I get the feeling there is more to come from the two of them together in light of this newfound success. Check out new music from Abigail Rose and Weston Hunter, Betty's in the Band.

0: The song's called I Feel Hope Coming. It's Alabama Shakes back together. Long-awaited third album is out in the universe now. It's called I Must Be Dreaming. Coming up live from the archives, featuring the first Western band to play the Great Wall of China. That's next on World Cafe.
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0: Welcome back to World Cafe, and we are in the middle of our Sense of Place series on Dublin, which means we've been rebroadcasting some of our sessions from the first time we made our way over to Ireland back in 2019. And one of the sessions I really enjoyed hearing was the Chieftains, a very interesting band, a very interesting history. Paddy Maloney, what a character. But yeah, they were the first Western band to play the Great Wall of China. Their instruments went up to the International Space Station. Very, very cool. We had the chance at Windmill Lane Studios to hear the Chieftains play this one for us live. It's Rocky Road to Dublin here on The Cafe. Shame.

Recorded live in 2019. It's Phosphorescent here on World Cafe, New Birth in New England. That song is about lead singer Matthew Houck meeting his wife. We talked about that in our session. You can hear it along with the Chieftain session as well and thousands more at worldcafe.org. In a few minutes, new music from Fontaines, D.C. But first, here's LCD Sound System on World Cafe.

0: Originally from Ireland, it is Fontaines D.C. with Marianne. The band calls London home these days, and they've got a new record due out October 16th called Dopamine Chamber. Stay close to some more music coming your way in just a minute on World Cafe.
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0: Welcome back. It's World Cafe. The band This Is Lorelei. That's Nate Amos's solo project. The band has a new record called The Singer in My Band, and I feel like this is a good place to jump on board if you aren't familiar with This Is Lorelei. I think Nate Amos is one of the best songwriters out right now, and this new song is part of the road travelogue that informed the new record, The Singer in My Band. It's called Billy Came Back. This is Lorelei on World Cafe.

0: Big Modern. That's the name of the album from Goose, where you could find that song, Good to Be. And that is our episode today. Thanks for listening. Thanks to our affiliates nationwide who make this show possible. And we make this program from WXPN at the University of Pennsylvania in Philly. I'm Kaleo. This has been World Cafe from NPR.
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2: 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The buzz is legit. The all-women four-piece have opened for Olivia Rodrigo in The Last Dinner Party, and today you're going to hear music from their new EP, Spring Forward, recorded live in studio. And later in the hour, a session from Windmill Lane Studios with Pillow Queens. They were scrappy from the beginning, even going back to their first show.
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2: 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Hi, I'm Kaleo, and you are in for a treat today that I can personally vouch for. It's Sense of Place Dublin, and you're going to get a primer on the next generation of Irish rock and roll, courtesy of Florence Road. The band, Lily Aaron, Emma Brandon, Alva Berry, and Hannah Kelly are a well-oiled machine. It's the first thing I noticed seeing them play this set in studio. How tight and focused the four-piece is. And that's not even getting to Aaron's vocals, which are breathtaking. No surprise that folks have taken notice, including Olivia Rodrigo, who invited the band to tour with her. So our mini concert features new music from their just released EP, Spring Forward, and we kick it off with the song we've been playing on Cafe for a moment. It's called Rabbits Can Swim. Recorded live, here's Florence Road.

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0: watching that session go down live in studio, they really let it rip. We were all just like, yeah, this is the stuff. The band out of Dublin, they are called Florence Road. That is Hanging Out to Dry, and that puts the wraps on this mini concert for Sense of Place Dublin. Their new EP is called Spring Forward. It is out now. Huge thanks to Florence Road. Up next, a session from 2019 with another Dublin band, complete with full-throated Irish accents. That's when we get back to World Cafe.
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0: Welcome back. It's World Cafe. I am Kaleo, and the band you're about to hear from is called Pillow Queens. In 2019, during our last visit to Dublin, we caught word of their delightfully scrappy approach to pop punk, their clever lyrics, and the fact that they sing with these really full-on Irish accents. Yeah, that's the only way to describe it. The band was originally formed in 2016, and they have put out 3 full-length albums, including 2024's Name Your Sorrow. But at the time we recorded this session, they'd only released 2 EPs. Then World Cafe host Talia Schlanger spoke with the band from Windmill Lane Studios in their home of Dublin. And they start us off with a live rendition of the song Favorite. It's Pillow Queens on World Cafe.

0: that. That's Pillow Queens here at World Cafe in Dublin at Will Mill Lane Studios. That sounds so good. Can you all introduce yourselves? Let's start with Kathy over here.
1: Hello, my name is Kathy, and I play guitar in Pillow Queens.
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3: I'm Sarah, and I also sing and play guitar and bass sometimes.
4: And I'm Rachel, and I sing and play the drums.
0: Sweet. The harmonies on that song were so cool and so crunchy. You don't often hear like such thoughtful harmonies in a song that sounds like that. I really appreciated them.
3: Thank you.
0: Yeah. And I love that your Irish accents are so prominent when you sing.
1: We get that a lot. I always think that I've got a really neutral accent, but apparently not so much.
4: Non-regional.
0: Was that a decision that you made as a band, that this that was part of your identity, or is it just what happens and comes out?
2: Well, in terms of my own, it was a decision that was kind of like, I think I did vocal classes a few years ago when I was in rock school. I basically had a vocal teacher that was just like, just sing in your own accent. There's no point to just, because you know, like obviously you Americanize your vocals a lot, and she just kind of sat me down and she's like, just sing in your own accent. You know, it'll be easier for you to write, and it'll be easier for you to kind of like to say what you mean and stuff. So from then on, I just continued to do so, and I think Sarah's always sang in her own accent. Same with you.
3: I think like all of my most of my influences would be American bands, so I've had to make a conscious effort to not sing like I'm trying to sound American. And I think even when I was growing up, I watched a lot of American TV, so I would have had a bit of an American twang, or at least people in Ireland would have said that I had an American twang to my accent. But now I think it's, I don't know, maybe it's an organic evolution that we've just kind of started singing in our own accents more.
0: Well, it sounds wonderful to us out here.
2: Thank you.
0: That's what I'm trying to say. It's just really enjoyable to hear. You have had this incredible couple of years as a band, because really you're a band for like 2 years, right?
2: Yeah.
0: And in that time, you've managed to sell out your first show that you ever played. How do you sell out your first show?
3: Manipulation.
0: Again.
3: We did it in aid of Rescue Dogs. And we got four of our friends' bands who were amazing to play. Was it four? Three? Four? A few of our friends' bands to play. Yeah, and then also we didn't want to play first because we thought we were better than playing first, even though we'd never played a gig before. So we put ourselves on second.
2: We'll play second.
3: Have a bit of humility still, but not much.
0: not last, but second.
3: Exactly, yeah.
0: Good. And then you've toured the UK and you've played some incredibly significant Irish musical events, including Electric Picnic and Other Voices. It's a lot to happen in your first couple of years. Are you surprised by the trajectory that you're having as a band, or does it feel super normal?
2: Shocked. No, it's very strange because we've all been in bands before, and it's never gone like this before.
0: So in the couple of years that you've been a band, we have heard about in America, of course, the recession that happened in Ireland about a decade ago. And one of the things that we've noticed here in talking to people is that things seem to be on the upswing again, and on the upswing really quickly. Mm. And you're all young people making your way in the world. And I was wondering what that economic situation in Ireland right now does for a band that I think of as like a DIY sort of underground band.
3: There's no such thing now as being able to separate art and politics. We never set out to be a political band, but even being four women on a stage, that's political. Being four queer women on a stage, that's political. Living in Dublin is political now, just because if you're not political, then you're not paying attention, I guess.
0: I know that representation is also really important to you, and you've just said you're four queer women in a band. What do you hope that somebody watching you would see? What do you hope to represent? Like, what would you hope that somebody would take away from seeing what you do?
2: I know myself that, like, I suppose when I was younger, I definitely didn't see that kind of representation in Ireland. Certainly in America, like, I, you know, obsessed with Tegan and Sarah as a little queer girl. But to see it in your own country, like, it wasn't that long ago. It was in my lifetime that it was like illegal to be gay in this country. And obviously we've come, there's been so many strides taken here. So I think it's, you know, it, if someone just sees us and being like, ah, they're gay, whatever, like, I want a guy to look up and be like, I might have a chance with the lead singer.
3: Sorry, lead singer.
2: Oh, sorry.
5: Whoa, whoa, whoa, whoa, whoa.
2: Obviously, I meant you.
1: Our last gig ever.
2: That no man would ever look at me and think he'd have a chance.
0: Well, thank you for saying that, and thank you for doing what you do. Would you play us some more music?
2: Of course.
1: Absolutely. All right.

0: recorded live, the band Pillow Queens. That was taped in Dublin at Windmill Lane Studios back in 2019 with former Cafe host Talia Schlanger. 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

0: Wrapping up this edition of World Cafe with My Morning Jacket, off the record. On the record, the show is over. Off the record, we never leave your heart. Thanks so much for listening today. We make this show from WXPN at the University of Pennsylvania in Philadelphia. Yes, I'm saying my goodbyes very quickly so I can exit stage right. 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